Christmas night, another fight. Tears we cried, a flood. Got all kinds of poison in, of poison in my blood. I took my feet to Oxford Street, trying to right or wrong. Just walk away, those windows say, but I can't believe she's gone. When you're still waiting for the snow to fall, doesn't really feel

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Oh my, my, oh my, my love. 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

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Everybody's cutthroat in the comments. Every single hot take is cold as ice. When you found me, I said I was busy. That was a lie.

0: 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You can listen to that song on our acoustic covers playlist on Spotify and Apple Music. Just use the link in the description or click one of the on-screen cards. Thanks again.
1: On a warm summer's evening, on a train bound for nowhere, I met up with a gambler. We were both too tired to sleep, so we took turns of staring out the window at the darkness. Till boredom overtook us, and he began to speak. He said, "Son, I've made a life

Westchester, we got a bunch of the Bulls are already out there. 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